0: 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To score free Melbourne Royal Show tickets and free rides,
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0: Wake up with the Christian O'Connell Show. Wind down with Jonesy and Amanda for the drive home. Melbourne's going at 4.3 and Tony Tenaglia this morning. Martin Kemp from Spandau Ballet has one man to thank for matching him up with his wife, Shirley Kemp. And that man is coming up next. Showtime.
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0: Now, Brad, it's been a few years since you were last at the Melbourne Royal Show. What's the memory you have from the last time you were there?
2: Or a nice big scary ride that I won't go near, but...
0: Oh, no, I'm sorry. You cannot say a nice big scary ride and then not

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0: Gold. It's Jonesy and Amanda driving you home for Jam Nation.
1: For some reason, I went into Syndicate for an old Cray, an ex-Cray fishing boat.
2: And will this end up just being a pleasure cruiser for you?
1: No. I don't know what we're doing with it. This particular boat came under my observation. It's one of those boats that could have ended up on this, you know, getting scrapped, which would be terrible because it was made in Tryobunna in Tasmania in 1961. And it's a Huon Pine boat. You've seen pictures of it.
2: I have.
1: Unfortunately, it's got a problem, as most wooden boats have. It leaks a lot.
2: And you're trying to restore it?
1: Well, we're just trying to stop it from sinking. That was our first order of business.
2: Right.
1: So when I was approached to be a part of the syndicate, I went, you know what? I like the idea of this. I think it's a good boat. You know, and that's the thing with boats. And I've had many boats in my life, and they're probably the biggest pain in the bum in the world to own. I say that without any. And boat owners will go, yeah, you're right, they are. Because, like, really the best day is when you buy it. The second best day is when you sell it, and you usually sell it for much less. But anyway, the fellas that I'm in with, they all work in the business, so that's pretty good.
2: The business of boats.
1: Boats. So we've all got matching sloppy joes, which were bought on Amazon with each of our titles, like Captain, Deck Boss, First Watch.
2: What's yours?
1: Bilge Boy.
2: That's also your grinder profile.
1: Well, I'm the skinniest one that can fit in the bilge.
2: Oh, I see.
1: But I spent a lot of time down there. So our first order of business was to stop this old boat from sinking.
2: Right. And you've done that?
1: The bilge pumps are working.
2: Right.
1: Which is good. Unfortunately, the motor, the old engine, the Gardner diesel that was in there, went underwater and it's all seized. So we pulled that out and we're going to rebuild it, but it's going to cost, I don't know, how long's a piece of string to fix? So then we've started looking for a diesel motor for it.
2: But a second-hand one.
1: Yes, and we've been going everywhere, from as far as from Western Australia to Tasmania to far north Queensland, looking at various motors that would suit this. And I don't know if you know much about diesel engines.
2: Ask me.
1: But there's a lot of old blokes that are selling them, and they'd have no interest. They put it on Facebook, but they have no interest in following up questions. They don't want to measure it. They don't want to send you dimensions. So the one that we did find was in Grafton in New South Wales. So the fella said, let's go for a ride this weekend up to Grafton.
2: But how can you bring it back on your bikes?
1: We go and have a look at it with our tape measures. Okay. So really,
2: trusty tape measures. What a rough gang.
1: And really, the thing about it is, and I love going for big rides on my bike with the fellas, so I thought, well, fair enough. So we took off the long way, went to Armidale, stayed overnight in Armidale, and we got in there. And there was two hotels that had some rooms. One, we're all going to have to share a room.
2: How many of you?
1: The three of us.
2: They're your friends.
1: Well, they're lovely fellas.
2: Girls, you know, often share rooms, but the boys?
1: Yeah, but we're not in our jammies sleeping top to toe. But also those fellas snore a bit, so, and I'd probably do as well. So we went to another hotel, and the other hotel had three rooms, and I thought that was pretty cool, but with the shared bathroom thing.
2: So your own toilet?
1: No.
2: Your own shower?
1: No.
2: Your own bed? And a sink.
1: No.
2: It's like prison.
1: No, you have four walls, wash basin. No, there's not even a wash basin. You've got your room.
2: With a bed in it, and that's it.
1: And then you go down the corridor to the shed.
2: With your toilet, little toiletry bag.
1: With your little toiletry bag and your thongs and all that sort of stuff. And, you know, I went, you know, I've been institutionalized.
2: What do you mean?
1: Well, I went to boarding school.
2: Oh, please. $40,000 a year boarding school, one of the most exclusive boarding schools. You poor institutionalized man.
1: My late father used to say that could have been my yacht.
2: Yeah. Yes.
1: I could have bought a yacht for that.
2: So what happened?
1: But I saved him so he didn't have to buy a yacht and go through all this. Well, the shared toilet at Armidale, I thought, you know what? There wasn't many people staying there. So it was just the three of us. So it was almost like an ensuite. You know, if
2: the three of you,
1: you had to walk down the corridor, but it wasn't too bad. And I thought, you know, what's the matter? I'm not some princess. I don't really care about those things. And then we got to, I forgot where we went to, Harrington. Have you ever been to Harrington?
2: No.
1: Never been there. What a great spot. Anyway, got there, same sort of situation. So went to bed that night and managed to get up for a wee in the middle of the night. And it was all okay with the shared bathroom situation. Then at 6 o'clock in the morning, I'm cleaning my teeth, ready to ride back home. And I'm thinking, you know what? What's the matter with me with the shared bathroom? And just at this moment, this bloke walks out of the toilet, totally stark as morning, pop, into the shower, and then.
2: Pop as in?
1: Yeah. And then.
2: Like wind.
1: Yeah, yeah. And not on purpose, but, you know, it was so domestic. And here's me, I could have been looking at certain actresses' areas at the Logies. But this is what I've got. This is what I've got. This is where I'm at.
2: When are you seeing him again?
1: You and I. He hasn't called me. We're living very similar lives.
2: You and I have very different ideals of what we'll pull it up with.
1: But I'll just say this. There was a point where we were booking the rooms and I said, I don't want to stay in that. And the fella said, what's the matter with you? Princess, come on. You'll be all right. Would you stay?
2: No. Please. No. No. No, no, no. We should talk about that next, actually, about the lengths that you go to not stay in a place. Or if you go into a place, you say, I can't stay here.
1: I've never done that.
2: No, but I think probably women have.
1: Maybe the tribal drum will beat for this. We'll talk about it next on Gold.
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5: 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There's reports of a crash on the Princess Freeway Citybound between High Street and Fitzgerald Road. Otherwise, Ian Truck and 9 have reports of a crash at Sayers Road westbound at Forsyth Road. A slow run of the Calder Freeway outbound from the Melton Highway to Kings Road. And the Ring Road is banked up, grids profound past the Deer Park bypass. Otherwise, it's slowing on the Monash outbound from Ferntree Gully Road. From October 1, say hello to new pickup and drop-off zones at Melbourne Airport for Terminals 1, 2 and 3. Take exit 19 and follow the signs. 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I'll check Melbourne's latest traffic again in 15 minutes.
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1: 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Cleaner and quiet with the Prince's Freeway in shape from Geelong onto the West Gate over the bridge. Same to the Monash between Eastlink and the Domain Tunnel. A few brake lights on the Western Freeway. City bound from Ferris Road to Hopkins Road, but not too bad onto the Deer Park Bypass. In Collingwood, due to a previous building fire, Johnston Street closed between Hoddle Street and Wellington Street. Take Victoria Parade. 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